0: Let's do another one right away, and instead of that ending, let's just vamp out like Flora suggested, and you can maybe sing some stuff over the top, Flora.
1: Okay.
0: And when comes to the part that I'm playing with the piano,
1: yeah.
0: After Flora's first two choruses, just listen to it as an accompaniment to a guitar shit on the top, because that's what I'm going to be doing.
2: Take two.
0: Here we go.

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I'm

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1: But I don't know how to make fire.
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know, ever since I arrived in New York, there's been so much controversy about my poems, whether they're serious or humorous, that I thought I would tell you folks how I go about writing a poem. And the title of this essay is called How to Write a Poem.

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1: 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This thing right here is letting all the ladies know what guys talk about.

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Paradise, paradise. 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

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While I have seen you. 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

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Well, where do you live? No, first, do you have someone? Yeah, I mean, yeah, okay. So, yeah, where do you live? 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

0: 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By the way, can you give me some money? Because I don't have tickets and I'm broke. Yeah, that's right. All the time. Yeah, I know. Fuck, but okay. Well, I like you.
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